Happy Friday, y'all. This is WTUL New Orleans. My name is EJ Sharkbait, and this is my show, Plus Ones. Happy almost 5 p.m. to anybody on the East Coast. Not quite yet, though, so I guess I'm a little early. Anyways, that song was about being happy it's Friday, because I'm happy it's Friday. Yay, Friday. I have a couple of PSAs to read. All right, so Boys Hope Girls Hope intervenes on behalf of children in need between the ages of 10 and 18 and provides them with a stable home, positive parenting, high-quality education, and the support needed to reach their full potential. They welcome both volunteers and donations. More information is available online at bhghnola.org. Also, tune in Sunday mornings to the Cheese Music Show, a mellow, meditative mainstay at WTUL for over 50 years. Allow yourself to be awash in the soothing sounds of New Age music, ambient, down tempo, Berlin School, and other sonically serene distant shores, brought to you by a dedicated rotating cast of DJs to help you usher in a peaceful morning every Sunday from 6 to 10 a.m. Alrighty. Also, WTUL still has a pair of tickets to Neil Francis and The Breaks featuring Eddie Roberts, Robert Walter, and Stanton Moore tomorrow, May 2nd at 9 p.m. at Tipitina's.

feel free to call in if you are interested in learning about those tickets. Alrighty. Just 30 more minutes of my show. Still will take any requests. Oh, I have a phone call. I'm going to play music. Bye.

Good afternoon. You are listening to WTUL New Orleans, 91.5 FM. The song playing in the background is Chaka Chaka by Cabeza de Chivo, Goat Head. Gonna read the calendar for y'all while this plays in the background. Let's see, 6:30, The Broadside, 24th Annual Bayou Rendezvous featuring The Rumble with Chief Joseph Boudreaux, Polyrhythmics, Big Chief Juan Pardo with Jojo Herman and more. 7 p.m., The Original Nightcap, Whiskey and Rhinestones. 7 p.m., Domino Sound Records Shack, Truth Be Told Brass Band. 7 p.m. at the OK Bar, Nola Noise Fest featuring Let Me In Your House, Walking on Sunshine, Ray Chi Kim, Age of Ouroboros, Loem, Plank Length, Shining Fields, Kid Indigo, Princess Jellyfish, Eris DA, and Tribute to Yoko. 7 p.m. Trinity Episcopal Church, Crew du Vau, Chamber Choirs presents Schütz German Requiem. 7 p.m. 7:30, Marigny Opera House. Excuse me. 7:30, Marigny Opera House. Maggie Corner and Friends featuring Claire Givens and Mo Padna, Lila George, and Olivia Barnes. 8 p.m. Vaughn's Lounge, Tuba Skinny, and the New Orleans Jazz Vipers. 8 p.m. Bank Street Bar, Hotel Burgundy, and My Beloved. 8 p.m. at the Carrollton Station, Jeff Fest featuring the Desert Nudes, Gal Holiday, and the Honky Tonk Review. 9 p.m. Bar Redux, T. Marie Trio. 9 p.m. BJ's Lounge, Joelle Savoy's Cajun Merry-Go-Round, featuring the Holiday Playgirls, Jesse Lege, Kelly Jones, and more. 9:30, Cafe Istanbul, Melvin Seals, and JGB, with special guest Donald Harrison Jr. 10 at the Avenue Pub, Brian Richburg, Sam Frybush, and Xavier Lynn. 10:30 at 3116 St. Claude Avenue, Couches presents Marcus Machado, and Friends play Hendrix and P-Funk. So lots of cool stuff going on around town. With that, we will just, I think that covers it for now. We'll just get back into the music. 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

Chapatilli, chapatilli, chapatilli, chapatilli. 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You tuned into the show El Colmado, and the song we just listened to was Obasima by Atakak. Before that, we heard Gua by Poison Girlfriend. I have a couple things to tell y'all before we get back into the music. Free tax return preparation assistance is available for eligible military members and their spouses. 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More information is available in IRS Publication 3, the Armed Forces Tax Guide, available on the IRS website, irs.gov, or by phone, 800-TAX-FORM, which is 800-829-3676. 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Allow yourself to be awash in the soothing sounds of New Age music, ambient, downtempo, Berlin School, and other sonically serene distant shores. 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We'll get right back into the music. 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

Hello. I just wanted to get on the mic real quick to tell you, the listener, that we are giving away a pair of tickets for Sunday, this coming Sunday, May 3rd, at Tipitina's, the Firepower, featuring members of Dumpsta Funk and Galactic. So that's a pair of tickets. May 3rd, 2 a.m. on Sunday, to see Firepower featuring members of Dumpsta Funk and Galactic. It's a late show Saturday night, early Sunday morning. So if you want, claim these tickets. Give us a call at the station. The number is 504-865-5885.

Good afternoon. 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The song you are hearing in the background is Mississippi Gambler by Herbie Mann. I'm just going to keep this playing in the background while I tell you what's going on around town tonight. So at 6:30 p.m. at the Broadside, we have the 24th annual Bayou Rendezvous featuring The Rumble with Chief Joseph Boudreau, Polyrhythmics, Big Chief Juan Pardo with Jojo, Herman, and more. 7 p.m. at the Original Nightcap, Whiskey and Rhinestones. You can check out Truth Be Told Brass Band at 7 p.m. at the Domino Sound Record Shack. 7 p.m. OK Bar, Nola Noise Fest featuring Let Me In Your House, Walking on Sunshine, Rachi Kim, Age of Ouroboros, Loam, Plank Length, Shining Fields, Kid Indigo, Princess Jellyfish, Eris D.A., and Tribute to Yoko. 7 p.m. Trinity Episcopal Church, Crew de Voice, Chamber Choir presents Schutz German Requiem. 7:30, Marigny Opera House, Maggie Corner and Friends featuring Claire Givens, Mo Padna, Lila George, and Olivia Barnes. 8 p.m. Bonds Lounge, Tuba Skinny, and the New Orleans Jazz Vipers. 8 p.m. Bank Street Bar, Hotel Burgundy, and My Beloved. 8 p.m. Carrollton Station, Jeff Fest, featuring The Desert Nudes, Gal Holiday, and The Honky Tonk Review. 9 p.m. Bar Redux, T. Marie Trio. 9 p.m. BJ's Lounge, Joel Savoy's Cajun Merry-Go-Round, featuring The Holiday Playgirls, Jesse Lege, Kelly Jones, and more. 9:30, Cafe Istanbul, Melvin Seals and JGB with special guest Donald Harrison. 10 p.m., The Avenue Pub, Brian Richburg, Sam Frybush, and Xavier Lynn. 10:30 at 3116 St. Claude Avenue, Couches presents Marcus Machado and Friends play Hendrix and P-Funk. 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

Good afternoon. You are tuned in to WTUL New Orleans 91.5. The song we just heard was Cable by Cabeza de Chivo, Goat's Head in Spanish, in Espanol. Before that, we heard Windshield Smasher by Black Moth Super Rainbow. And also Hazy Field of People by Black Moth Super Rainbow. Before we continue with the music, I have a couple announcements to make. 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WTUL's public service announcements.

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The song we just heard was Life by Luciano. Before that, we heard Talkin' Blues by Bob Marley and the Wailers. And right now, we're about to listen to Run Preciosa by Joe Eli at the request of a good, good friend. So thank you, friend, for requesting. And here's the thing.

Thanks for tuning in to WTUL New Orleans. It's 6:06 in the Crescent City. DJ One-Eyed Willie just left. He had a really sick electronic prog set. The last few songs he played was Luciano with Life version from Messenger, Bob Marley and the Wailers Talking Blues, and Cabeza de Chivo Cable from Cabeza de Chivo. Playing behind me just now was Ornette Coleman, Music Always from To Whom Keeps a Record. There's a few events going on tonight. Jazz Fest was canceled today, I think, because of the rain, so there's other stuff you could be doing. Like, for example, at 6:30 at the Broadside. Oh, by the way, I'm Ron.com, and this is Skiffle, the Friday evening jazz show every other week. Jazz plays every weekday evening here, 6 to 8, Monday through Friday. And I think it's my last show of the semester. The summer semester starts soon, and I think I'll be trying to do a prog slot. So no Skiffle for the summer season, but I'm sure I'll be back. Anyways, if you're trying to do something tonight, you could go to the Broadside at 6:30 for the 24th annual Bayou Rendezvous featuring The Rumble with Chief Joseph Boudreau, Polyrhythmics, Big Chief Juan Pardo with JoJo Herman, and more. At 7 o'clock at the Original Nightcap is Whiskey and Rhinestones. 7 o'clock at Domino's Sound Record Shack is Truth Be Told Brass Band. 7 o'clock OK Bar is Nola Noise Fest featuring Let Me In Your House, plus Walking on Sunshine, plus Rachie Kim, and Age of Ouroboros, and Loam, and Plank Length, and Shining Fields, and Kid Indigo, and Princess Jellyfish, and RSDA, and Tribute to Yoko. 7 o'clock at the Trinity Episcopal Church is Crew de Voix Chamber Choir presents Schütz German Requiem. Some of these are repeats. 7:30 at the Marigny Opera House is Maggie Corner and Friends featuring Claire Givens and Mopadna, Lila George, and Olivia Barnes. 8 o'clock at Vaughn's Lounge is Tuba Skinny and New Orleans Jazz Vipers. 8 o'clock at Bank Street Bar's Hotel Burgundy or Burgundy plus My Beloved. 8 o'clock at Carrollton Station is Jeff Fest featuring The Desert Nudes plus Gal Holiday and The Honky Tonk Review. 9 o'clock at Bar Redux is T-Marie Trio. 9 o'clock at BJ's Lounge is Joel Savoy's Cajun Merry-Go-Round featuring the Holiday Playgirls, Jesse Leger, Kelly Jones, and more. 9:30 at Cafe Istanbul is Melvin Seals and JCB with special guest Donald Harrison Jr. 10 o'clock at the Avenue Pub is Brian Richburg, Sam Freebush, and Xavier Lynn. And closing out the evening is Couches presents Marcus Machado and friends play Hendrix and P-Funk at 10:30 at 3116 St. Claude Avenue. I don't know where that venue is. But thank you for tuning in. I'm going to play you some jazz music.

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I'm Ron.com, and I'm hosting Skiffle, which is the jazz that you're listening to. The track behind me is Herkimer Diamond from Adam O'Farrell. From Herkimer Diamond. It's a Marin, it's new in the station. Not only that, but also the Best Off Sculpture Garden occupies 5 acres of City Park and is open to the public 5 days a week, Wednesdays through Sundays. The collection includes work by some of the great master sculptors of the 20th century, as well as younger contemporary sculptors. More information is available online at www.noma.org. 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

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Behind me is Kim Pencil with the doctors out from Pencil Sketches. It's Pencil, P-N-S-Y-L. It's 6:57, and I have some tickets to give away. But don't call in until I'm done talking, because I won't be able to answer the phone and give them to you. So the tickets are, you get a pair of tickets to Dumpster Funk and New Breed Brass Band, May 3rd at 9 p.m. That's this Sunday. So two tickets to Dumpster Funk and New Breed Brass Band to the first caller, May 3rd, 9 p.m. at Tipitina's. But hold off just a minute. I have to read the calendar. So at 6:30 tonight at the Broadside is the 24th annual Bayou Rendezvous featuring the Rumble with Chief Joseph Boudreaux, Polyrhythmics, Big Chief Juan Pardo with JoJo Herman, and more. 7 o'clock at the original nightcap is Whiskey and Rhinestones. 7 o'clock at the Domino Sound Record Shack is Truth Be Told Brass Band. 7 o'clock at OK Bar is NOLA Noise Fest featuring Let Me In Your House, Walking on Sunshine, Rachy Kim, Age of Ouroboros, Loam, Plank Length, Shining Fields, Kid Indigo, Princess Jellyfish, Eris D.A., and Tribute to Yoko. 7 o'clock at Trinity Episcopal Church is Crew de Voix Chamber Choir presents Schutz German Requiem. 7:30 at the Marigny Opera House is Maggie Corner and Friends featuring Claire Givens and Mo Padna, Lila George and Olivia Barnes. 8 o'clock at Vaughn's Lounge is Tuba Skinny and New Orleans Jazz Vipers. 8 o'clock at Vaughn's Lounge is Tuba... Oop, I already read that. 8 o'clock at Bank Street Bar's Hotel Burgundy and My Beloved. 8 o'clock at Carrollton Station is Jeff Fest featuring the Desert Nudes, plus Gal Holiday and the Honky Tonk Review. 9 o'clock at Bar Redux is T. Marie Trio. 9 o'clock at BJ's Lounge is Joel Savoy's Cajun Merry-Go-Round featuring the Holiday Playgirls, Jesse Leger, Kelly Jones, and more. 9 o'clock at Cafe Istanbul is Melvin Seals and JCB with special guest Donald Harrison Jr. 10 o'clock at the Avenue Pub is Brian Richburg, Sam Freebush, and Xavier Lynn. At 10:30 at 3116 St. Claude is Couches presents Marcus Machado and Friends play Hendrix and P-Funk. Okay, so now that I read the calendar, you can call in for the free pair of tickets to Tipitina's on Sunday to see Dumpster Funk and the New Breed Brass Band. Thanks for tuning in.